gave me his full cooperation. He introduced me to Marcy as an agent. And I was getting so interested, I not only wanted 10%, but the other 90% too. I could close this case right now. Scar on the knee could wait a while. Catalina on Mama's dough? You know what I mean. Tomorrow's another day, and Dorsey had a beach concert planned.

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And we can't wait to get in our vans again. Rubber tramps again.

Courtside, and Courtside, Arizona, especially in the Courtside Yacht Club, with line dancing is a long-standing tradition, so here we go.

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They got diesel pusher motor homes, four wheelers and all that stuff. 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
1: Incredible food. 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
1: To this feast of a feast of a family, and the new one, and I guess the old ones too, and everybody in between. Yeah. So welcome, Fern.
4: Cheers. 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
2: 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Yeah. 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
1: Yeah.
0: Vashimwana.
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1: Yeah.

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1: Oh, Ma, I'm training to be a conductor.
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1: Not me. 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
0: Sure am taking in a lot of territory, child.
1: You know, Ma, as long as you don't have to take in that washing.
2: Land sakes, honey, don't you go worrying about me. I ain't got no voice in the matter.
1: I know, but I have. Listen to this.

Mrs. DeGreen, she came to me for my love recipe. 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She takes a treatment every day from the

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2: He moved into the city.
1: When did he move?
0: He said, I'm sure, young man, that you're the other kind of a kitty.
1: Oh, man.
0: Oh, nobody loves me. I have no self-respect.
1: Sure.
0: Nobody loves me. My life's a total wreck.
1: Yes, you are.
0: Now, nobody loves me. My pride has shrunk and shrunk.
1: Yes, it has.
0: Nobody loves me.
1: Wait a minute. On account of you, you're nothing but a scum.
0: Now he has a new car, that Mickey the Mouse. It has a powerful motor. 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
0: A woman's a two-face. A worrisome thing that'll leave you to sing the blues.
1: The blues.
0: In the night.
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comes in, shake it all up and then begin. 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Come on, Jack, you're drinking gin and sauce. Don't you worry, you just bump, you'll always be a jitterbug. See this gang, so for long, been jitterbug since the day they were born. The sauce is right, it's the way they're gonna drink it till it dies. Drink the whistle and blow the bell. Oh, boogie, what you done with them? Come on.